0: Coming up this hour with Elena Smith and Jordan Davis.
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3: 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It's Elena, and we have got Jordan Davis here as our host this week. 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

Hope you're enjoying the final weekend of May. It's Steve Summers. 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

Burge and Luke Bryan at number 17, up one with Ride, Ride, Ride. With that being said, keep your eyes peeled for motorcycles and bicyclists and pedestrians with the beautiful weather here this weekend on the State Line. At Sweet 16, it's Vincent Mason wishing you well.

0: That song is Red Hot, up two to number 15 already. I Can't Love You Anymore, Morgan Wallen, Ella Langley. I just think either one of those people could perform with me, and it'd be a number one song, and I can't think. Here's Woman from Jane Brown.
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0: Rolling in to number 13, it's Bailey Zimmerman and Chevy Silverado on 95.3 The Bull. He will be at Old Settlers Days, kicking it all off on Thursday, June 18th. It's Chris Jansen at number 12 with me and a beer, just hanging out.
1: Prettiest girl I'd ever seen. Look at her, man, look at me.

that was fun. 10 years ago, that song number one in Rockford. All right, the top 10 songs are locked and loaded. The countdown has been tabulated, and we'll reveal your top 10 next after Tyler Hubbard.

0: Number 7.
1: At number 7, it is Jason Aldean's Don't Tell on Me. After hitting the top a few weeks ago, he has planted himself at number 6 again this weekend. It is Luke Combs, Sleepless in a Hotel Room.

0: And didn't know any of the guys personally that wrote the song. This is one of those kind of like rare outside cuts for me, and I just think the song turned out really perfect.
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95.3 The Bull. 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This teacher tried to get one over on her students as the Brady Bunch opened. 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You're going to hear that next.

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